She woke up in the morning with initiative to move, so I make it harder. Don't hold back. If you think about it, so many people do be cool and look smarter. Don't hold back. And you shouldn't even care about those noses in the air and the crooked stairs. Don't hold back. 'Cause there's a party over here, so you might as well be here.

Esta es la hora tropical. 3 con 26 minutos. You gotta listen to this, huh? And learn. Stop this town. You gotta learn how to make music. It's not that you spit it on.